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Hits. On my soul. I'ma love you like you've never been loved before. 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Hey guys, I'm Bruno Mars and you are listening to Energy Hit Music Only.

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1: 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Drink some margaritas by string of blue lights. Listen to the mariachi play at midnight. Are you with me? Are you with me?